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1: Welcome back here, BetMGM Tonight. PJ Glasser, Brandon Combs going to join me throughout the final 90 minutes of the program. Miami and Stanford underway right now out in Palo Alto, and the Canes are leading 7-3. They just completed a pass for about 20-plus yards to convert a third down. Orioles and Red Sox, we just had the benches clear momentarily, but no ejections, no punches, no nothing. Red Sox up 1-0 right now on the Orioles, who are looking to avoid their fourth straight one-run loss because you just can't have nice things. Corbin Carroll, need a base hit out of him to complete the going streaking. Our other four guys have gotten a base hit, so we're rooting for Corbin to come home and make it 5 for 5 for the third time this week. We now are going to continue talking college football. We got week one Saturday slate tomorrow, so I thought it'd be a good time to lay out my college football playoff teams for the upcoming season. And we will start with the team that I think will be the top overall seed, and that is Notre Dame. I think they're going to run the table this season. I think they're going to go perfect 12-0. Really, the only two games that worry you are home against Miami and at BYU. I think they win both of those matchups. It's a revenge game against Miami. And then, again, the BYU game, they know that they only really have two games on their schedule that they really got to get up for this season. And even though BYU is going to be a good team, and that's a tough place to play, I expect Notre Dame to take care of business. I think they're going to be the only undefeated Power 5 team in college football this season. And if that happens, then I think they will be the number one team. I think the SEC champions yet again are going to be the Georgia Bulldogs, and I'll put them at number two. Kirby Smart has been to 7 straight SEC title games. Think about that. 7 straight SEC title games. Ohio State

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0: What's up, fellas? 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
12: I don't need to hear anything from anybody. 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Play offense, not defense. If you play hard and you play the game right, nobody really gets on you. 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
15: 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Caught. Touchdown, Barner.
14: Coming up, a rematch of Super Bowl 60 between the Seahawks and the Patriots. Kevin Harlan and Hall of Fame quarterback Kurt Warner will call the action from Seattle. Don't miss NFL opening night.
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1: Here comes the blitz. 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End zone. Caught. Touchdown. Barner.
0: Coming up, a rematch of Super Bowl 60 between the Seahawks and the Patriots. Kevin Harlan and Hall of Fame quarterback Kurt Warner will call the action from Seattle. Don't miss NFL opening night.
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7: TCU in that game. And, you know, you and I had a long talk. I know that you put it all together, but man, oh man, we were never in doubt in that matchup. Never in doubt. And that's why we say we're giving these out with the utmost confidence, because when you've been doing it as long as we have, and you have a certain recipe of things that you're looking for, that's how you can win. Last year, with our 8 wins and 3 losses on false favorites, 7 of them won outright. Now, if you're doing the math, you're saying, well, that's only 5 net wins. If you include all the money lines on
8: that's
7: that, you're not just making 5 units. Yep. You're making double-digit units.
8: Absolutely, and the average was a high average. But again, sure, these are the free picks, and we love giving them out. JR, you are in charge of the money management strategies here, okay? And 5 of the last 6 years, we hit over 60% with those money management strategies. We topped out as high at 68% 2 years ago.
7: Yeah.
8: So 5 of the last 6 years doing this radio show, we have been over 60%. And coupled with your money management strategies, that is a situation that makes people a lot of money.
7: It does. And if you are an individual that has the mindset to, I'm not telling you got to run your own business, but like, you know, you can run a business if you wanted to, and that you've got the discipline that it takes to be able to do this right. That means not betting every game on the board. That's taking the right games and situationally betting them the way that we're going to structure it for you to do it the right way. So again, I'll explain it. Anybody that gets involved, if you want to have a conversation about doing this the right way at the next level, this is how we do it. This is how I take a player who's betting 200 or 300 a game, and by the time December comes around, they're betting 2,000 or 3,000 a game. And
8: absolutely,
7: they're doing that with house money. So
8: you know what else I love about this industry? And I said, I always talk about your synergy aligning with mine, right? We have been saying for years, treat sports wagering as a business and an investment. Now you see the Netflix documentary on the Poly Market and how everyone is coming out and saying, hey, you need to treat sports wagering as an investment. JR,
7: they wanted to kick us off radio for
8: right.
7: this. I remember 20 years ago getting calls from executives. Hey, you can't talk about sports wagering as a business.
8: It's amazing.
7: Like, what do you want me to talk about it as throwing money in the garbage? That's not what we do. We're trying to make guys money, and something they love to do. Back then, you had to bet with Uncle Vinny at the pizza parlor. You know, you couldn't do it with the book that the pro football is putting up on their apps. But listen, you know, the times have changed, but the strategies have not. And our winning ways have only gotten better with the addition of all this information. A lot of guys go on TMI. They get too much information. Not us. We know what to look at. We know what's out there, and it has made us stronger. And we'll prove it. 888-994-6669. On a recorded line right now, you're getting our week one college football false favorite. Guys, it's plus 200 or better, and it is free on that recorded line. 888-994-6669. Every relationship that I have, all the people that I have made money for in my career, it all started the same way, with a phone call to the recorded line. 888-994-6669. And if you're really interested in making some major money this year, tell them you want to speak to JR.
8: Give us a call at 888-994-6669. Can also get involved with our IBR program. That's the initial bankroll program. That program is designed to turn 1,000 to 6,000, basically 6 times your initial wager, only risking it twice. Now, please be grown-ups about this, okay? All right? There is a risk when it comes to sports wagering, all right? No one says there's not a risk.
7: That's so stupid.
8: There are no guarantees, all right? But well, I'm going to do the math for you in the next segment about the initial bankroll program, and we'll teach you something on how to make money at sports wagering. We have a 60-second recap coming up right now. Be sure to keep it right here on Sports Investors Daily, which is sponsored by the Bet Big Talk Loud Podcast. All right, here we go with the recap, and this one is brought to you by TakingVegas.com. What a weekend we have planned. Give us a call at 888-9-WIN-NOW. That's 888-994-6669. We have a week one college football false favorite for free on a recorded line, and this one is over plus 200. This is a big one. Like, North Carolina was the free pick last week, plus 7.5, beating TCU outright at plus 245. We have another one going this weekend. Call now for free on a recorded line, 888-9-WIN-NOW. That's 888-994-6669. The last 2 years on false favorites, we have a 38-18 record with 25 outright winners. Last year in

0: college football. We went 8-3 on false favorites with 7 outright winners. We have another one going this weekend, and it's over plus 200. It's free. It's on a recorded line. Call now, 888-9-WIN-NOW. That's 888-994-6669. All right, I said in the last segment I was going to explain the math behind the initial bankroll program, so let me go ahead and do that. The initial bankroll program is a 3-game package designed to turn 1,000 into 6,000. Once the third game is complete, we move on to the next 3 games. So think about this now. Let's say the first 3 games you go 3-0, you turn 1,000 into 6,000. Let's say over the next 3 3-game segments, we don't go 3-0. We go 2-1, 1-2, whatever. The most you could have lost is $3,000. You could have only lost your original starting point of $1,000.
1: So that means only if the first game or two.
0: That's it, right. If the third game wins, you break even.
1: Break even.
0: You don't lose anything. Nothing. But I'm worst casing it in this situation. So I want you guys that are out there listening, we try to teach you how to wager on sports correctly, with patience, with discipline, with a game plan. We go 3-0 once. Okay, we got 6 other opportunities to go 3-0 before we break even. Okay, that's the initial bankroll program. It's the best, most safest way to gamble. You give us a call at 888-9-WIN-NOW, 888-994-6669. We'll tell you all about it. And listen, when you guys see all these sports books on television trying to give your free picks, what are they trying to give you? 14 parlays that you have no shot at winning. That the sports books know you have no shot at winning.
1: Kevin Hart's picking them.
0: Right. No, Stevie Wonder can pick them. You have no shot at winning them. That's what they want you to bet, and that's what you have no shot at winning. So that's the deal, 888-994-6669. And JR, just for calling that number to get them started, our second false favorite of the year last week, North Carolina plus 7.5, won outright at Ireland. The one we have today is over plus 200.
1: It is. And it's crazy to think about that we got to convince people to make this call, because it really does. Every week, it seems, we are just making people money just on the free picks right here on air. Now, those that call really cash in. Those are the guys that are making the real big money. That's the guy that's taking his 5,000 or 10,000 and turning it into 50 or 100 grand over the next month, 2 months, 3 months. So with strategy, with great winners, guys, this can be done. If you're tired of losing, if you're tired of constantly depositing money into your account without ever getting hit that withdrawal button, you have been doing it wrong. We are going to do it right with you. All you got to do, call the number. Start off with this huge winner. It's free on the recorded line right now. 888-994-6669. 888-994-6669. Week one college football, false favorite, that's plus 200 or better. Absolutely free, guys. We don't play games, okay? Not here to pull the wool over your eyes. We give you that game right there on the recorded line immediately. Call the number, see for yourself. 888-994-6669. And like, you know, Chris just said, he's been doing this over 20 years. I've been doing this nearly almost 30 years. At the end of the day, there's a reason why we've got longevity in this business. His wherewithal and all of the people that he's connected himself to throughout the years to bring together the record that he does is absolutely insane. You put that together with my strategies, you're going to make a lot of money. Okay, we can't sit here and say it's guaranteed. There's no guarantee. We're betting on sports. Anything can happen. But if you're serious, we give you by far the best chance to make very serious money, starting off with just your normal bankroll. 888-994-6669. That's 888-994-6669 for that big college football week one false favorite, absolutely free.
0: And I'll tell you this, I have no problem saying it. And anyone who's a radio executive out there listening right now, you all know this is true. Okay. You guys hate our industry, right? You always have, right? It just is what it is, right? However, I get emails basically every single month asking me to bring this radio show on their airwaves. I don't even reach out to radio stations anymore. I don't do it. They reach out to me, right? They send emails to me. And I'm like, I'm not sure I want to do that. And they're like, well, what are you talking about? I'm like, I don't really need it. I have enough. I don't really need it.
1: Sure.
0: Right? That's how big we are in terms of...
1: Same thing with the interviews. We do them...
0: Well, your interviews are ridiculous.
1: Been doing interviews for almost 20 years. I've never been less than... This is a crazy statement, and I'm saying it on national radio, so it has to be true. I have never been less than 70%
0: your free picks
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1: I didn't even know 16 that's
0: and
1: what
0: five.
1: It was.
0: I went 16-7 and lost. And by the way, my 16-7, I was never in the game. I was behind you week one, and that was it. Never caught up. And all I did was win. Guys, give us a call right now. 888-994-6669. That's 888-9-WIN-NOW. Again, 38-18 the last 2 years on false favorites with 25 outright winners at an average price of plus 170. 8-3 last college football season with 7 outright winners on the false favorite. And we have another one going this weekend that is over a plus 200. We're giving it to you absolutely free on a recorded line at 888-994-6669. We have a 60-second recap coming up. 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

0: 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I got JR with me, who JR and I, we do the Bet Big Talk Loud podcast, which is picking up a lot of steam. Got a lot of good things going on with that podcast, JR. Lots of fun.
1: And you got a good story for them, I know, this week.
0: I'm not allowed to tell it. Not allowed to tell it. If I tell that story, I get divorced.
1: First off, couldn't be more excited to be back in the studio. Guys, I got to tell you, man, as much as I enjoy the summers, gosh, do I love Labor Day coming up and getting into football. We got 6 months of nonstop action. My family leaves me alone, and it's time to make money. So here's what you want to do. Dial the number, 888-9-WIN-NOW, 888-994-6669. 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Guys, it's more than plus 200. We're giving it to you free. You know our records on these false favorites. 38-18 the last 2 years on false favorites. We're 25 outright winners with an average price of plus 170. We're telling you, we got a plus 200 or better right now for free. All you got to do is call the number. It's on a recorded line. 888-994-6669. Start your season. Start the season off right, and let's get down to doing what we do best, making you money.
0: 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You know, JR, last year we did 54 total radio shows.
1: Wow.
0: Between Saturday and Sunday. You know, and our fiscal year starts September 1st and ends, you know, August 31st. So that's our fiscal year. Of the 54 total radio shows we did, we won 34 of those shows. Which is 63%, 62.9%.
1: Right,
0: that's what that is. So 63%.
1: You notice somebody listening who heard the one or two, the couple of losers,
0: they hate us.
1: They think we don't know what we're doing.
0: Cost of doing business, it is what it is. You know, we come on radio every single year, JR, and we said this. This is why our synergies have always aligned. You know, we come on radio, we're not like someone else that says we're going to go 37-0. Okay, we tell you, hey, we're going to have winning weeks, we're going to have losing weeks, it's part of the job. Last week, we did not do a full radio show. It was a half market show. And we gave out North Carolina for free. That was the free pick last Saturday, plus 7.5, plus 245. This one going this weekend is over plus 200 at 888-994-6669. But JR, most importantly, you are here to help build bankrolls. Our main job is not just to win for people. Our main job is to make sure they make money. And the cash out option has helped us greatly with that.
1: Enormously. I've had conversations with all of my ongoing clientele, actually, for about the past month about some of the changes in strategy going into this year. And we found by talking multiple times, multiple games last year where, it was a great idea to get out of our bet. Listen, it's not going to be all the time. It's not every bet. And the same thing on the downside. Something might happen early in a game that may cause you to say, you know what, I don't think this is going to go the way it's supposed to, and cash out, take some money off the table. So that's part of the strategy, cashing out at the right moment. Listen, if you're up 17 points and you're minus 7.5 and it's the end of the third quarter, why bother taking that risk when they're offering you 70% of your money, right? All the money you bet plus a 70% profit. Do you really want to risk, let's just say you bet $1,000, they're offering you $1,700. Do you want to risk $1,700 to make $300 on a back door that you know is going to be wide open? No, take the money. And this is one of many different ways that we've kind of, we always change up our strategy to go with the times. And there's something else that we've been doing, right? I know we always talk about the IBR in this program, and I'm going to be doing the IBR, but I want to make a bankroll within the bankroll, if you will. So we're going to start off with a nice chunk of profit the first week and a half to 2 weeks. And by week three of the pro football season, because we've already got that game picked out, we know what we're doing, we're going to unleash. That's going to be one of the first games of our IBR rollover, and I'm going to have a nice chunk of profit already made within the starting bankroll to be able to really hammer that game and roll it over three times. So you guys want to get in. I'm telling you, you want to get in now. Beginning of the year is where you're going to make the most money. The client

0: hell, that I've made seven figures for. And we've done that many times over again. I'm telling you now, those are the guys that start off early. So get in and let's start making money immediately. 888-994-6669. That's 888-9-WIN-NOW. You're getting a week one college football false favorite. Guys, it's over plus 200. Absolutely free on the recorded line right now. 888-994-6669.
1: And, you know, we say it all the time, and this is the 21st year we're doing radio, right? So we say it all the time. Well, at least I'm doing. You've been doing radio longer than that.
0: Since 01.
1: We say it all the time. You know, if you, the guys who have the most success with us are the guys who have come on board very early in the season.
0: Definitely.
1: Right? Like, you always catch guys that come on board like a week in December, and let's say we have a losing week, and they're miserable, right? Oh, you guys stink, this, that, or the other. But you don't realize, like, the last 4 months, people could sustain that losing week.
0: Of course.
1: Right? Because we've won so much.
0: Of course.
1: So that is always the main goal. So people who are hearing this show years and years now, get involved from the jump right now. 888-994-6669. Free false favorite on a recorded line that is over plus 200. We have a 60-second recap coming up. Be sure to keep it right here on Sports Investors Daily. All right, here we go with the recap, and this one is brought to you by TakingVegas.com. What a weekend we have planned. Give us a call at 888-9-WIN-NOW. That's 888-994-6669. We have a week one college football false favorite for free on a recorded line, and this one is over plus 200. This is a big one. Like, North Carolina was the free pick last week, plus 7.5, beating TCU outright at plus 245. We have another one going this weekend. 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That's 888-994-6669. The last 2 years on false favorites, we have a 38-18 record with 25 outright winners. Last year in college football, we went 8-3 on false favorites with 7 outright winners. We have another one going this weekend, and it's over plus 200. It's free. It's on a recorded line. Call now, 888-9-WIN-NOW. That's 888-994-6669. 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I subscribe to a very simple theory in life, especially when it comes to this business and this industry. You are what your numbers say you are. That's it. Math is math. Numbers are numbers. Over the last 2 years, right on this radio program, we have given out 56 false favorites, college football, pro football, and college basketball combined. We are 38-18 on those plays. That is our record against the spread. That is just under 68%.
0: That should blow you away. I mean, seriously, that should blow the listeners away.
1: Of the 38 winners, 25 of them won outright.
0: Outright.
1: At plus 170, that's the average price. Okay, last season, we went 8-3 with false favorites in college football. We won 7 of those games outright.
0: Outright.
1: And last week, we went 1-0 on the point spread, on the money line. North Carolina gets it done. So those are our numbers when it comes to this particular play. And we are telling you right now for free on a recorded line, 888-994-6669. We have a false favorite that is over plus 200. You're getting 2-1 on your money on the money line. Week one college football, we're giving it out to you absolutely free. Now, JR, that's the free pick.
0: And they got to know we have no fear. I mean, we gave out an underdog last week in North Carolina that was plus 7.5, okay? And the price on the underdog to win outright was almost 250.
1: Never below the number.
0: Correct.
1: They were down by 7 in the game, but they were never below the number.
0: Never were they actually not covering.
1: Covered.
0: And yep. That line, we're saying 7.5, it went to 8.5.
1: Right.
0: Okay, the public loved TCU in that game. And, you know, you and I had a long talk. I know that you put it all together, but man, oh man, we were never in doubt in that matchup. Just never in doubt. And that's why we say we're giving these out with the utmost confidence, because when you've been doing it as long as we have, and you have a certain recipe of things that you're looking for, that's how you can win. Last year, with our 8 wins and 3 losses on false favorites, 7 of them won outright. Now, if you're doing the math, you're saying, well, that's only 5 net wins. If you include all the money lines on
1: absolutely.
0: That, you're not just making 5 units, yep. You're making double digit units.
1: Absolutely, and the average was a high average, but again,
0: sure
1: these
0: was.
1: Are the free picks, and we love giving them out. JR, you are in charge of the money management strategies here. Okay. And five of the last 6 years, we hit over 60% with those money management strategies. We topped out as high at 68% 2 years ago.
0: Yeah.
1: So five of the last 6 years doing this radio show, we have been over 60%. And coupled with your money management strategies, that is a situation that makes people a lot of money.
0: It does. And if you are an individual that has the mindset to, I'm not telling you, you got to run your own business, but like, you know, you can run a business if you want it to, and that you've got the discipline that it takes to be able to do this right. That means not betting every game on the board. That's taking the right games and situationally betting them the way that we're going to structure it for you to do it the right way. So again, I'll explain it. Anybody that gets involved, if you want to have a conversation about doing this the right way at the next level, this is how we do it. This is how I take a player who's betting 200 or 300 a game, and by the time December comes around, they're betting 2,000 or 3,000 a game. And
1: absolutely,
0: doing that with house money. So
1: you know what else I love about this industry? And I said, I always talk about your synergy aligning with mine, right? We have been saying for years, treat sports wagering as a business and an investment. Now you see the Netflix documentary on the Poly Market and how everyone is coming out and saying, hey, you need to treat sports wagering as an investment. JR,
0: they wanted to kick us off radio for this. I remember 20 years ago getting calls from executives. Hey, you can't talk about sports wagering as a business.
1: It's amazing.
0: Like, what do you want me to talk about it as throwing money in the garbage? That's not what we do. We're trying to make guys money and something they love to do. Back then, you had to bet with Uncle Vinny at the pizza parlor. You know, you couldn't do it with the book that the pro football is putting up on their apps. But listen, you know, the times have changed, but the strategies have not. And our winning ways have only gotten better with the addition of all this information. A lot of guys go on TMI. They get too much information. Not us. We know what to look at. We know what's out there, and it has made us stronger. And we'll prove it. 888-994-6669. On a recorded line right now, you're getting our week one college football false favorite. Guys, it's plus 200 or better, and it is free on that recorded line. 888-994-6669. Every relationship that I have, all the people that I have made money for in my career, it all started the same way, with a phone call to the recorded line. 888-994-6669. And if you're really interested in making some major money this year, tell them you want to speak to JR.
1: Give us a call at 888-994-6669. Can also get involved with our IBR program. That's the initial bankroll program. That program is designed to turn 1,000 to 6,000, basically six times your initial wager, only risking it twice. Now, please be grown-ups about this, okay? All right? There is a risk when it comes to sports wagering, all right? No one says there's not a risk.
0: That's so stupid.
1: There are no guarantees, all right? But well, I'm going to do the math for you in the next segment about the initial bankroll program, and we'll teach you something on how to make money at sports wagering. We have a 60-second recap coming up right now. 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All right, here we go with the recap, and this one is brought to you by GirlsThatGamble.live. 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We started the college football season last week with a free pick. North Carolina plus 7.5, plus 245 on the money line, beating TCU outright. We have another false favorite for week one college football. It's free. It's on a recorded line at 888-9-WIN-NOW. That's 888-994-6669. And this false favorite that we are giving out for free is over plus 200. It's a huge pick on the money line, and it's yours absolutely free at 888-994-6669. 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That's 888-994-6669. All right, back here on Sports Investors Daily, closing out the last few minutes of the show, then we're going to end the show with a 60-second recap. This is Chris Hodge. Guys, I'm going to say this every week. I have said it every week I've done radio. I want you guys to listen carefully. Please understand what I am telling you. Do not ever bet more money than you could afford to lose. That would be a problem. Bet with patience. Bet with discipline. Bet with strategy. Don't go on tilt if you lose a bad game. They happen. But if you have to make the mortgage payment, the car payment, the rent payment, whatever, pay those things before you wager on sports. Because we say it on the show, there is a risk when it comes to sports wagering. All right? Understand that. Be a grown-up about it. But please, man, I don't want to see anyone get hurt when it comes to sports wagering. Right now, I feel like this life is being glorified a little. You know, you always hear about the winners. You really don't hear about the guy whose life got destroyed. And look, lots of other vices destroy lives. You know, alcoholism, drugs. Vices are bad. But I want to tell people out there, man, we make money at this, but it has to be done a certain way. If you're a guy that needs a game every single day, every single night, you don't care about money management, you do not call us. You're not the customer that we want. We want guys that are willing to do this with disposable income, that can do this the right way. Because if you have to force the issue and think this is a get-rich-quick scheme overnight, you are not going to win, and you are not going to be happy. I have said this for 21 years now on this radio program. So if you want to give it a try, and you want to try in a different way, a patient way, a strategic way, you give us a call, 888-994-6669. We'll tell you about our programs. We'll tell you about what we do. First and foremost, you get the free pick on a recorded line, which is a false favorite. That's over plus 200. You hear about it in about 15 seconds with the last 60-second recap. But please be responsible and don't do anything stupid when it comes to gambling. 888-994-6669 is the number to call. Hope you guys enjoy listening to us and catch us back next week on Sports Investors Daily. All right, here we go with the recap. And this one is brought to you by TakingVegas.com. 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We have another one going this weekend, and it's over plus 200. It's free. It's on a recorded line. 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
6: 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Alex Gold, Austin Huff with you on this college football Saturday. Little update, about to be to the end of the first quarter. Indiana, the defending champs, up 14-0 on North Texas. Alabama up 10-0 on East Carolina with about a minute and a half to go in the first quarter. Number 23, Houston, up 9-7 on Oregon State. West Virginia up 14-0. Syracuse up 14-0 on New Hampshire. It's Ohio up 10-7 on Nebraska at the end of the first. And it is still scoreless between number one Ohio State and Ball State, but just underway about 3 minutes into the game. And as I say that, I look over on my television screen. Ohio State up 7-0 now. They just scored a minute ago. So 7-0 Ohio State.
7: Well, they're
6: you sounded disappointed. Yeah. Yeah, you said so disappointed.
7: Yeah, I was just excited. Yeah, I was excited for Ball State to pull off the miracle. But, you know, I guess you know, 3 minutes in, Ohio State's already cruising.
6: Yeah, we have a next window of games kicking off here over the next 15 minutes or so, including a couple teams in the SEC. South Carolina gets their season underway against Kent State, Kentucky, and their new regime there in Youngstown State. And then Iowa State also getting going before we get to the late 2:30 or 3:30, I should say, window in college football. But Austin, let's get to some of the sounds of the week. We go to your neck of the woods right there in Chicago. Kayla Williams speaking out about the city.
8: I didn't think I was going to like it that much, to be honest, and I fell in love with the city of Chicago, the people, the food, obviously

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5: 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Alex Gold, Austin Huff with you on a college football Saturday. Again, this is the last time during football season we'll be in this exact time slot. If you've been enjoying the show, we appreciate that. We're moving a little bit earlier in the morning here on Westwood One Sports. Starting next Saturday, we'll be on 8 a.m. Eastern to 1 p.m. Eastern. So 8 a.m. Eastern to 1 p.m. Eastern. Looking forward to that, and we'll have plenty of college football and NFL to start really talking about. But we are going through some of our NFL picks. We did our MVP predictions, offensive, defensive player of the year, rookie of the year in the last segment. And you and I did agree on way too many. We have not talked about any of those before the show. We have not talked about our predictions we're about to give for the Super Bowl and conference title games, but I'm curious if we are aligned at all. Let's start on the AFC side, the AFC title game here. Well, you don't mean to start on the AFC side?
6: No, I just, I hate the AFC this year. I hate it. It is wide open. It's too wide open. I have talked myself out of literally every single team in the AFC, but we can, let's start with the AFC. You give your take first.
5: Yeah. I mean, I wasn't going to go through every division, but you'll get a sense probably of who I agree with you that it's wide open. I think the favorite in the AFC being Baltimore is kind of funny to me. I don't get it, honestly. A team like Cincinnati is hard to trust given their track record. Burrow's health, Zach Taylor, I have my questions about him as a head coach. I think he's a great play caller and offensive mind, not a great head coach. With that said, my AFC title game is Cincinnati hosting, meaning they won their division, Cincinnati hosting the Kansas City Chiefs, a wild card Kansas City Chiefs team that won 10 games, with Joe Burrow for the second time in his career winning in an AFC title game against Kansas City and going to the Super Bowl.
6: Ooh, seeking revenge for the Cincinnati mayor of years past, right?
5: yeah.
6: I don't hate that. As much I'm, it is giving me the ick right now how much we are agreeing on things today, Alex. But I went back and forth on this for so long, looking at every single AFC team. There was a while there where I was like, man, it's so hard to bet against that Texans defense. But then CJ Stroud comes up, and then you're like, oh, what about the Jacksonville Jaguars? Like, I think that Trevor Lawrence is going to be, obviously, like, I think he is going to be a MVP finalist with what Liam Cohen has done down there in Jacksonville. But I don't know if their defense is strong enough. And then, you know, the same thing, everything you just said about the Bengals is the way I feel. The Bills, I don't trust the Bills. I don't think they ever should have fired Sean McDermott. And then the Ravens, same thing, new coaching staff, like, yes, on paper.

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0: that a lot. We're like, who is Jim Tressel? And that was the right thing to say because he replaced John Cooper. Jim Tressel replaced John Cooper, who was always really good, would win 10, 11, 12 games a year. But Cooper never beat Michigan. He was 2-10-1 against Michigan. And as you know, that game matters. I mean, people were okay that, you know, Ohio State beat Michigan, but if Ohio State doesn't win the Natty, or they would trade national championships for wins over Michigan. That's how much that game matters between the two schools. And then when Jim Tressel replaced John Cooper and said that, like, that's the right thing to say to the crowd. And we must have played that soundbite. This is 25 years ago. We must have played that soundbite 1,000 times. Like, ah, whatever. And then he did it. And then he beat Michigan. And then the following year, he won the national championship. And we're like, oh, my gosh. You know, he's going to eat Lloyd Carr's lunch for the rest of his time. But it was a great honor to see Jim Tressel get his name put in that. That's an awesome stadium, by the way. I've been to one game at the Horseshoe. It was when Michigan and Ohio State won 1-2 in 2006. It's the only time I've ever been to a game at the Shoe, and that place is awesome. It really is. Even for a guy who bleeds maize and blue, it's a great stadium to watch a game. And it was played the day after Bo Schembechler died. And I don't have a whole lot of time to get into that, but I remember where I was when I found out Bo Schembechler died. As a matter of fact, Bo's last radio interview was with me and my partner at the time, Dave Shand. And he had gone to his TV show. Bo was driving to his TV show. He was in the back of his car. Somebody was driving him to his local ABC affiliate to do his TV show. And he's on the phone with us, and he sounded raspy. He sounded like Bo. He did say Michigan has to throw the ball more, which didn't sound like anything Bo Schembechler would ever say. And he hung up with us, and he went into the TV studio, and he collapsed in the bathroom. And he died. And the last radio interview that Bo ever had was, I don't want to say it's a badge of honor, but it was with me and my partner, Dave Shannon. I'll never forget that. And then the entire mood, it was 1-2 with this big day plan. And then the whole day when I was on in Ann Arbor then, the whole day turned into a memorial about Bo. And we had former Wolverines and Buckeyes, and the game just had a completely different tone. The whole mood was very, very different. But it was really cool to see that event for Jim Tressel in Columbus. But senior day on week one, I don't get it. Coming up, the Hall of Famer Warren Moon is going to join us. We'll talk about the NFL week one. Warren Moon next on Westwood One Sports.
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